just something about you. Way I'm looking at you, whatever. Keep looking at me. Getting scared now.

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Yeah. 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This is Shakira. Absolute Top. 2000er.

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I'm from the dirty, but that Chico nice. Y'all call it a moment, I call it life.

0: 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Absolute Top 2000er.
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Drink some margaritas by swinging blue lights. 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Are you with me? Are you with me?